Don't talk war with any dead. What more than my fear, the fake dead. This life's a lie, the Lord is far. Come out to the fear, leave the path. Living on fire, getting dying on your side. The other that's giving, the right thing, there I can't go. Let's be a follower, and I'll sit down. Get the door, carry up, one and twelve.

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This is just a portal we're going through. 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

0: Ready?
1: People think that dance music is superficial, but they've got it all wrong. The dance floor is not just a place. It's a threshold, a ritualistic space where movement replaces language.

talk about. Love is the strangest thing. Just when you think you've finally left.

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I'm your host, Hannes, and I'm thrilled to be your guide on this musical adventure. Today, we have a fantastic show lined up for you, featuring some of the most exciting trance tracks from the past few weeks. We'll also be showcasing some brand new releases from up-and-coming artists that are sure to blow your mind. So make sure you turn up the volume, because you won't want to miss a beat.

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I get a kick off the chicks that I pick, a slender and tender, they make me want to surrender.

Really, really, really, really, really, really, really, really, really, really, really, really, really, really, really, really, really, really, really, really, really, really, really, really, really, really, really, really, really, really, really, really, really, really, really, really, really, really, really, really, really, really, really, really, really, really, really, really, really, really, really, really, really, really, really, really, really, really, really, really, really, really, really, really, really, really, really, really, really, really, really, really, really, really, really, really, really, really, really, really, really, really, really, really, really, really, really, really, really, really, really, really, really, really, really, really, really, really, really, really, really, really, really, really, really, really, really, really, really, really, really, really, really, really, really, really, really, really, really, really, really, really, really, really, really, really, really, really, really, really, really, really, really, really, really, really, really, really, really, really, really, really, really, really, really, really, really, really, really, really, really, really, really, really, really, really, really, really, really, really, really, really, really, really, really, really, really, really, really, really, really, really, really, really, really, really, really, really, really, really, really, really, really, really, really, really, really, really, really

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I hear you feeling down. 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I need some information first. Just the basic facts. 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

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That distant ship on the horizon.

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When Grandma's key unlocked the door, and everyone revered the olive tree, and every human life was sacred, everyone. 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

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Let me do a few tricks, some old and then some new tricks. I am very versatile.

There's a Rasta, you know, music from the Battle Souls Rasta bring tonight. So yes, I am a Rasta. Tonight is just going to be just music therapy for all healing, you know what I'm saying? What I mean healing is Rasta therapy and a music foundation based on love, understanding, peace, unity, and equality, you know what I'm saying? All the good things that humanity, the big bosses don't want you to know and feel, Rasta brings it. So yes, stick it styly, culture, groundation, silently, you know, Rasta. Keep it Rasta, you know, tonight. And the space and hour, and the frequency and time in the universe.